What did you do last night? 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What did you do last night?

bent at his lover's grave, said his goodbyes to a family and friends, packed his things in a rusted car and rode off in the rain, came upon a church in ruins.

little milky fingers through the yellow pages, called up escort services and ordered some okey-doke. 40 minutes later,

Throughout history, there have been many songs written about the Eternal Triangle. This next one tells the story of a Mr. Grayson, a beautiful woman, and a condemned man named Tom Dooley. When the sun rises tomorrow,